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4: Moose weather for Algoma, Manitoulin.
5: Clear skies tonight, along with a low of +3 and risk of frost. Mix of sun and cloud tomorrow with a high of 22. On the island, clear skies and a low of 7 tonight. Sunny day tomorrow with a high of 19.
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6: Moose weather for Algoma, Manitoulin.
7: Clear skies tonight along with a low of +3 and risk of frost. Mix of sun and cloud tomorrow with a high of 22. On the island, clear skies and a low of 7 tonight. Sunny day tomorrow with a high of 19.
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8: Clear skies tonight, along with a low of +3 and risk of frost. Mix of sun and cloud tomorrow with a high of 22. On the island, clear skies and a low of 7 tonight. Sunny day tomorrow with a high of 19.
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0: Moose weather for Algoma, Manitoulin.
4: Clear skies tonight along with a low of +3 and risk of frost. Mix of sun and cloud tomorrow with a high of 22. On the island, clear skies and a low of 7 tonight. Sunny day tomorrow with a high of 19.
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0: Moose weather for Algoma, Manitoulin.
4: Clear skies tonight, along with a low of +3 and risk of frost. Mix of sun and cloud tomorrow with a high of 22. On the island, clear skies and a low of 7 tonight. Sunny day tomorrow with a high of 19.
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0: 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Except 8-track. I mean, seriously, 8-track? 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
5: Clear skies tonight along with a low of +3 and risk of frost. Mix of sun and cloud tomorrow with a high of 22. On the island, clear skies and a low of 7 tonight. Sunny day tomorrow with a high of 19.
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0: Moose weather for Algoma, Manitoulin.
10: Clear skies tonight, along with a low of +3 and risk of frost. Mix of sun and cloud tomorrow with a high of 22. On the island, clear skies and a low of 7 tonight. Sunny day tomorrow with a high of 19.
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2: Moose weather for Algoma, Manitoulin.
5: Clear skies tonight along with a low of +3 and risk of frost. Mix of sun and cloud tomorrow with a high of 22. On the island, clear skies and a low of 7 tonight. Sunny day tomorrow with a high of 19.
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If so, the Moose is what everyone's talking about. Algoma Manitoulin's biggest variety. 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

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I mean, seriously, 8-track? 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

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I mean, seriously, 8-track? Algoma Manitoulin's biggest variety. 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
1: On September 30th, Canada will recognize the National Day for Truth and Reconciliation. 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
1: Good morning, I'm John Crawford. No rush to make a trade deal with Canada. U.S. Trade Rep Jameson Greer suggesting there's no urgency on the American side to get an agreement in the ongoing trade war. Having said that, Canada and the U.S. are still talking about potential agreements, and Canada-U.S. Trade Minister Dominic LeBlanc says this, "We're continuing to do the work, but we're not waiting by the phone." The two countries have, of course, been caught up in a trade dispute since Donald Trump was re-elected, the relationship further going south after talks to reach an agreement collapsed at the 11th hour last month. Teachers across Ontario have an important decision to make this November, whether to approve a strike mandate. The fifth teachers' union to set a date, members of the Ontario Secondary School Teachers Federation. Contract talks have stalled as the Ontario Labour Relations Board decides on a dispute between unions and government on which issues should be bargained centrally and which should be left to local unions and school boards. A new poll suggests that support for Alberta's separation has been slipping. Janet Brown Opinion Research in a survey for CBC found that 23% of those surveyed said they'd vote to start the legal process to hold a binding referendum. 72% said they would vote to remain in Canada, 4% unsure. In its polling last spring, 27% said they'd vote for separation, while 67% would vote against. Calgary-based pollster Janet Brown says people are feeling more comfortable with Alberta's role in Canada, more comfortable with Ottawa, more comfortable with the Prime Minister. It's that time of year again. Ontario launching its fall immunization program ahead of the flu season. Some people able to get their shots as early as Monday. The Health Ministry says an initial supply of COVID-19 and flu vaccines will be available for high-risk and priority groups, including hospitalized patients, hospital staff, residents and staff in long-term care homes, retirement homes, and other congregate settings, as well as individuals 65 years of age and up. In sports, Vladimir Guerrero Jr. apologizing now for recent controversial comments about his contract. The Jays first baseman had said that his 14-year, $500 million deal was for what he had already done for the team, not for anything he'll do in the future. And he acknowledged his father, Hall of Famer Vladimir Guerrero Sr., told him his comments were a mistake. Action last night, the Jays over the Reds 6-5. In the CFL, the Argonauts got by the Blue Bombers 30-28. Liram Hirilahu booting a 36-yard field goal with 27 seconds left in the win. The Double Blue now in a four-game winning streak. The BC Lions handled the Rough Riders 31-24. Nathan Rourke tossing four touchdown passes in the win. BC moving into second place in the West. NHL preseason play, the Avalanche over the Jets 5-2.
0: 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Moose weather for Algoma, Manitoulin.
1: Mainly sunny today, a high of 23. Clear tonight, fog patches overnight down to 8. Sunny on Sunday with a high of 22.
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7: Moose weather for Algoma, Manitoulin.
8: Mainly sunny today, a high of 23. Clear tonight, fog patches overnight down to 8. Sunny on Sunday with a high of 22.
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0: Moose Weather for Algoma, Manitoulin.
8: Mainly sunny today, a high of 23. Clear tonight, fog patches overnight, down to 8. Sunny on Sunday with a high of 22.
0: 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Algoma, Manitoulin's biggest variety.

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1: Good morning, I'm John Crawford. You could call it the status quo in Canada's trade war with the U.S. Neither Canada-U.S. Trade Minister Dominic LeBlanc nor U.S. Trade Rep Jameson Greer in any hurry to get a trade agreement, so they say publicly. The two sides continuing to talk, but there are no formal negotiations. In fact, Greer says the U.S. is still getting the oil, gas, and potash it needs from north of the border, so he says there is still a lot of strong trade between the two countries, and there is no urgency in getting to a deal. In Ottawa, LeBlanc says, "We're continuing to do the work, but we're not waiting by the phone." Premier Doug Ford says, "I'm not worried." Ford dismissing news that Volkswagen is delaying the opening of a massive $7 billion battery plant in St. Thomas, Ontario, by 2 years. Ford says he would be worried if VW said it wasn't going ahead with the plant, noting that would be thousands of jobs for construction trades. A veteran OPP officer is facing serious allegations in a child exploitation investigation. 54-year-old Chris Weiss, charged with one count of accessing and one of possessing child sexual abuse and exploitation material. Police executed a search warrant at the suspect's Alliston, Ontario home back in June, where they seized a number of electronic devices. The 28-year OPP veteran, currently on an unrelated leave of absence. Make that five big education unions now having set dates for strike votes. The latest, the Ontario Secondary School Teachers Federation, with votes set for November 6th through the 16th. The other unions include those representing English Catholic teachers, elementary public teachers and support staff, as well as the one representing French board teachers. Two recalls on the go. InMost Smart Glass Air 3 glasses being recalled across North America this week, given the fact the left side of the glasses may overheat during extended use. Also, more than 1,400 units of insulin pens and cartridges are being recalled by Sanofi Aventis Canada. Seems the units may have been frozen during shipping, possibly reducing their effectiveness in managing elevated blood sugar. In sports, an apology from Blue Jays first baseman Vladimir Guerrero Jr. last night for saying his 14-year, $500 million contract was for what he has already done for the team, not for anything he'll do in the future. Vladdy acknowledging that his father, Hall of Famer Vladimir Guerrero Sr., told him his comments were a mistake. In action last night, the Jays beat the Reds 6-5. CFL, the Argonauts edged the Blue Bombers 30-28. The Double Blue now in a four-game winning streak. Liram Hirilahu booting a 36-yard field goal with 27 seconds to go. The BC Lions over the Rough Riders 31-24. Nathan Rourke with four touchdown passes in the win, moving BC into second place in the West. NHL preseason action, the Avalanche down the Jets 5-2.
0: 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Moose weather for Algoma Manitoulin.
1: Mainly sunny today, a high of 23. Clear tonight, fog patches overnight down to 8. Sunny on Sunday with a high of 22.
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0: Moose weather for Algoma, Manitoulin.
4: Mainly sunny today, a high of 23, clear tonight, fog patches overnight down to 8, sunny on Sunday with a high of 22.
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0: Moose weather for Algoma, Manitoulin.
11: Mainly sunny today, a high of 23. Clear tonight, fog patches overnight, down to 8. Sunny on Sunday with a high of 22.
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1: Good morning, I'm John Crawford. No rush to make a trade deal with Canada. U.S. Trade Rep Jamieson Greer suggesting there's no urgency on the American side to get an agreement in the ongoing trade war. Having said that, Canada and the U.S. are still talking about potential agreements, and Canada-U.S. Trade Minister Dominic LeBlanc says this, "We're continuing to do the work, but we're not waiting by the phone." The two countries have, of course, been caught up in a trade dispute since Donald Trump was re-elected, the relationship further going south after talks to reach an agreement collapsed at the 11th hour last month. Teachers across Ontario have an important decision to make this November, whether to approve a strike mandate. The fifth teachers' union to set a date, members of the Ontario Secondary School Teachers Federation. Contract talks have stalled as the Ontario Labour Relations Board decides on a dispute between unions and government on which issues should be bargained centrally and which should be left to local unions and school boards. A new poll suggests that support for Alberta separation has been slipping. Janet Brown Opinion Research in a survey for CBC found that 23% of those surveyed said they'd vote to start the legal process to hold a binding referendum. 72% said they would vote to remain in Canada, 4% unsure. In its polling last spring, 27% said they'd vote for separation, while 67% would vote against. Calgary-based pollster Janet Brown says people are feeling more comfortable with Alberta's role in Canada, more comfortable with Ottawa, more comfortable with the Prime Minister. It's that time of year again. Ontario launching its fall immunization program ahead of the flu season. Some people able to get their shots as early as Monday. The Health Ministry says an initial supply of COVID-19 and flu vaccines will be available for high-risk and priority groups, including hospitalized patients, hospital staff, residents and staff in long-term care homes, retirement homes, and other congregate settings, as well as individuals 65 years of age and up. In sports, Vladimir Guerrero Jr. apologizing now for recent controversial comments about his contract. The Jays first baseman had said that his 14-year, $500 million deal was for what he had already done for the team, not for anything he'll do in the future. And he acknowledged his father, Hall of Famer Vladimir Guerrero Sr., told him his comments were a mistake. Action last night, the Jays over the Reds 6-5. In the CFL, the Argonauts got by the Blue Bombers 30-28. Liram Hirilahu booting a 36-yard field goal with 27 seconds left in the win. The Double Blue now in a four-game winning streak. The BC Lions handled the Rough Riders 31-24. Nathan Rourke tossing four touchdown passes in the win. BC moving into second place in the West. NHL preseason play, the Avalanche over the Jets 5-2.
0: 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Moose weather for Algoma Manitoulin.
1: Mainly sunny today, a high of 23. Clear tonight, fog patches overnight down to 8. Sunny on Sunday with a high of 22.
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6: Moose weather for Algoma, Manitoulin.
7: Mainly sunny today, a high of 23. Clear tonight, fog patches overnight down to 8. Sunny on Sunday with a high of 22.
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0: Moose weather for Algoma, Manitouan.
6: Mainly sunny today, a high of 23. Clear tonight, fog patches overnight down to 8. Sunny on Sunday with a high of 22.
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0: Hey, look at that. It's another weekend, you and I. My name is Kenny. Thank you so much for spending some time. Let's get this out of the way early here. Bob calls the show all the time. What do you got for us to start the show today?
1: So did you like that one I told you? I texted you that one.
0: What, you texted us another joke?
1: Yeah.
0: What was it?
1: Did you hear about the two guys that walked into the bar?
0: Okay, no, go for it.
1: What do you think the second one would have ducked, eh?
0: Okay, that's you filled the quota. You filled the quota because we put you on hiatus for the bad dad jokes, and it's been a month, so I guess you're good. You can't do another bad dad joke for at least 30 days.
1: What?
0: Yeah, you shouldn't have put them on the radio. Shouldn't have put them on the radio. If you ever want to get a hold of us, please hit us up with an email, the Kenny Jones Show, vistaradio.ca. On behalf of Bob, I will apologize to everybody for the bad dad joke.
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2: Moose weather for Algoma, Manitoulin.
7: Mainly sunny today, a high of 23. Clear tonight, fog patches overnight down to 8. Sunny on Sunday with a high of 22.
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6: 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And so do my socks.
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0: Okay, my name is Kenny. How are you? I'm gonna say something that probably a lot of our listeners would be like, I have no clue what you're talking about. And then a lot of our listeners would be like, oh my God, I totally remember that. Here we go. Columbia House Records and Tapes. Yeah, remember that? What was it? 12 records for a penny, 15 cassettes for a penny, I don't know, 12 CDs for a dollar. They did all the formats, even back to 8-tracks. Okay, why are we talking about Columbia House? It's just shut down now. I read this article. Consequence of Sound is a great music feed on Facebook. They do music news and all kinds of. It's great. Up comes this article. Columbia House ceases operations in September. Since 1955. Now, in 2015, they made the change to basically just being an online retailer. And I'm not trying to make a joke out of this. Obviously, that's sad. Certain people, I imagine, lost their job. That's horrible. But did you think Columbia House Records and Tapes was still going on? I thought that was gone like 20 years ago. Gotta ask the question. Did you convince your parents to let you sign up for Columbia House? I did, and I vividly remember. I even remember, I got cassettes. I remember some of them that I got. I remember I got Dr. Feelgood by Motley Crue, Tone Loke, Loked After Dark, B-52's Cosmic Thing. Yeah, the one with Love Shack on it. Violator by Depeche Mode. I think Beastie Boys, License Deal. Anyways, wow. Columbia House Records and Tapes just shut down now. So here's the game. Were you a cassette, record, 8-track, or a vinyl collector with Columbia? Hit us up. The Kenny Jones Show, VistaRadio.ca.
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8: Mainly sunny today, a high of 23. Clear tonight, fog patches overnight down to 8. Sunny on Sunday with a high of 22.
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0: How's it going? It's Kenny. I hope the weekend's great. We're talking about Columbia House Records and Tapes. Rob, a buddy of ours, calls the show all the time, from England. Did you guys have Columbia House growing up?
1: I don't recall that. No, I don't recall Columbia House. When were they around?
0: What? So it was this thing back in the day where you got like 11 cassettes or 11 records for a penny, and then you had to buy eight throughout the year or something like that. It was like a subscription service.
1: We did. I don't remember it.
0: They just announced that they're ceasing operations in September, and I thought it was gone years ago. I didn't even think it was around.
1: I'm just Googling it now, just because.
0: Yeah, it's really interesting.
1: I do recall that there were. Yeah, there was. It was there. It's still there.
0: Crazy, right?
1: It's still there. Yeah, but I don't recall it. But I do. I sort of half remember those sort of deals, you know, where you had to like sign up for a certain amount of things.
0: It's nuts. I just was so surprised when I read that this morning.
1: Yeah, well, it's interesting that records are making a comeback, isn't it?
0: Oh, they are. Big time, eh?
1: Have you got one? Have you got a record player?
0: Yep. Oh, yeah. And my kids do, too. It's nuts.
1: That's interesting. So I got boxes of records and nothing to play them on.
0: Yeah. time to go shopping.
1: Okay, good plan.
0: I bet you some of those records could be worth money. But anyways, the discussion is Columbia House because, believe it or not, it just shut down now. I thought it shut down 25 years ago. Did you sign up for Columbia House Records and Tapes when you were a kid? Hit us up, The Kenny Jones Show, VistaRadio.ca.
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2: Moose weather for Algoma, Manitoulin.
3: Mainly sunny today, a high of 23. Clear tonight, fog patches overnight down to 8. Sunny on Sunday with a high of 22.
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0: Weekends are all about listening to the tunes. What's happening? It's Kenny. And today, speaking of tunes, we're talking about Columbia House Records and Tapes. It was still a thing up until this month. It just ceased operations. It's crazy. So the question, did you sign up as a kid? Were you CDs, records, 8-tracks, or cassettes?
1: So I bought CDs. I don't think I ever finished their buy one a month for the next year thing. I gave up after 6 months. They threatened to come after me, and I was like, yeah, whatever.
0: Now, here's the thing. I got to say, because you're like roughly my age, I figured you'd be a cassette kid.
1: Yeah, I think I was a little older when I did it. I was like in my like 20s when I moved out on my own.
0: Oh, wow. So you were like, so the parents never signed off on it. You know?
1: Signed on my own. Now, my roommate did do the same thing because I remember sitting there filling out the little thing. And my roommate's like, hey, I'm going to do it too. And he like, I had a bunch of these little like cards for like signing up or whatever.
0: Yeah, yeah.
1: And he sent like 5 or 6 of them away. So I think like Eddie Van Halen all got them. And he sent them under every false name you could have. And I remember a box coming like one a day for like 2 weeks.
0: Wow. There you go. Look at the stories, eh?
1: He got something like 40 or 50 CDs and was like, that's a wrap.
0: Well played.
1: Have a good one, buddy.
0: Thanks for calling. Now, the thing is, I've been doing some research while we're playing the songs and everything, talking about this. They did do 8-tracks. It started with 8-tracks. So do you think we'll get anybody to call or message saying that they got 8-tracks when they started Columbia House back in the day? Hit us up, The Kenny Jones Show, VistaRadio.ca.
2: 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I mean, seriously, 8-track? Algoma, Manitoulin's biggest variety. 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
10: Mainly sunny today, a high of 23. Clear tonight, fog patches overnight down to 8. Sunny on Sunday with a high of 22.
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1: Good afternoon, I'm John Crawford. Ontario on track to lose thousands of nurses and hospital beds. The Financial Accountability Office reporting an expected loss of more than 2,500 provincially funded nurses and more than 2,400 funded hospital beds by the fiscal year 2028-29. The FAO estimates that health sector spending needs to grow by an average annual rate of 4.4% over the next 3 years just to maintain current service levels. And it notes Ontario had the country's lowest age-standardized per capita provincial hospital funding in 2023. Iran to the U.S. accept our offer, and the Strait of Hormuz could be reopened within a week. Iran's foreign minister says this could happen if the necessary conditions are met, adding the choice now rests with the United States. However, the Wall Street Journal quotes American officials as saying that President Donald Trump had rejected the offer. A whistleblower in California is alleging that millions of Driscoll's berries were sent to Canada with excess chemical levels and that the company tried to cover it up. California resident and former Driscoll's employee David Harada claims in a lawsuit that about 50% of all shipments to this country between 2022 and 2024 had fruit exceeding Canadian safety levels. The Canadian Food Inspection Agency says that this does not on its own establish that the excess chemical levels originated from a single producer or source. Premier Doug Ford says, "I'm not worried." Ford dismissing news that Volkswagen is delaying the opening of a massive $7 billion battery plant in St. Thomas, Ontario by 2 years. Ford says he would be worried if VW said it wasn't going ahead with the plant, noting that would be thousands of jobs for construction trades. Owners of a pair of AI smart glasses are being advised to take them off. The advice from Health Canada over a burn risk. In most SmartGlass Air 3 glasses are being recalled in North America this week. It's given the fact that the left side of the glasses may overheat during extended use. Health Canada advises owners to immediately stop using the product, then update it to firmware version 3.16 before reusing the glasses. In sports, Liram Hirilahu booted a 36-yard field goal with 27 seconds left to go. The Argonauts beating the Blue Bombers 30-28. The Double Blues winning streak now 4 games. The BC Lions handled the Rough Riders 31-24. Nathan Rourke with 4 touchdown passes in the win. It moves BC into second place in the West. Baseball, the Blue Jays over the Reds 6-5. Kazuma Okamoto hitting 2 doubles and driving in 3 runs for Toronto. Jays continuing to play up the schedule after failing to land a wild card. NHL preseason play last night just ahead of the regular season starting Tuesday. The Avalanche down the Jets 5-2.
0: 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Moose weather for Algoma, Manitoulin.
1: Mainly sunny today, a high of 23. Clear tonight, fog patches overnight down to 8. Sunny on Sunday with a high of 22.
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2: 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Yeah. 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
6: Hey everybody, Brian Adams here. Welcome to another edition of Brian Adams Radio. We've got a few hours together, some great records, great stories, enough rock and roll to keep us out of trouble or possibly get us into it. Either way, if you're going to start a rock show, you may as well bring in one of the greatest rockers of all time, Iggy Pop, Real Wild Child, on Brian Adams Radio.
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This is Brian Adams, and you're listening to Brian Adams Radio. There's a reason this next song still connects almost 30 years later. Richard Ashcroft was writing about the contradictions of everyday life. You're trying to be happy, trying to get ahead, trying to make ends meet, and then sometimes it feels like the whole system is working against you. You're a slave to the money, then you die. A pretty bleak expression when you say it like that, but put it over that incredible string arrangement and somehow it becomes absolutely beautiful. That's music for you. The Verve, Bittersweet Symphony on Brian Adams Radio.

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8: Moose weather for Algoma, Manitoulin.
9: Mainly sunny today, a high of 23. Clear tonight, fog patches overnight down to 8. Sunny on Sunday with a high of 22.
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on me is you. From me, Bryan Adams. And if you're looking good, maybe take a selfie in honor of this next song, because a photograph can freeze a moment in time, and sometimes looking at one can bring back all those feelings you had when you first took it. That's essentially what Joe Elliott is singing about here, being haunted by the image of someone you can't have. And Def Leppard turned that idea into one of the biggest rock songs of the 80s.

The Bangles' Walk Like an Egyptian, a number one record in 7 countries, and one of those songs that instantly takes you back to, again, the 80s. Now here's a song people have spent 50 years trying to figure out. It's an incredible record. Ballad, opera, hard rock, confession, theater, 6 minutes of music that shouldn't fit together but somehow fits perfectly. And thanks to Wayne's World and Mike Myers, generations of people have learned one other important lesson. If you're gonna headbang during this next part, watch your neck. Queen, Bohemian Rhapsody.

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0: Brian Adams, and this is Brian Adams Radio. It's interesting how a song can take on a completely different life after it's released. Bob Seger's Like a Rock started as a reflection on getting older and looking back at the strength and confidence of youth. Then, a car company called Chevrolet came along, and they asked him for his song, and that was 5 years after the song was released. They made it into the soundtrack of their truck commercials and kept using it for more than a decade. Millions of people probably can't hear the opening without picturing a pickup truck. That's the power of advertising, but it's also the power of a great song. And here it is, Bob Seger, Like a Rock.
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7: Mainly sunny today, a high of 23. Clear tonight, fog patches overnight down to 8. Sunny on Sunday with a high of 22.
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This is Brian Adams, and you're listening to Brian Adams Radio. Some songs capture a feeling before you even figured out how to describe it. The Cranberries wrote this next one about falling in love for the first time and the rush where suddenly everything in your life feels different. Now, the band were just starting out themselves when they recorded it, and Dreams became one of the songs that introduced that extraordinary voice into the world. More than 30 years later, you hear Dolores come in, and there's still nobody who sounds quite like she did. Here's the Cranberries, Dreams.

This time from Cuts Like a Knife. And now let's head to Aberdeen, Washington. If you drive into Kurt Cobain's hometown, you'll find something written on the welcome sign. Come as you are. The town adopted this as a tribute to Kurt and the band that put this little corner of Washington on the map. I like that. A song title becomes a hometown motto. Somehow the words take on a whole new meaning.

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7: Moose weather for Algoma, Manitoulin.
8: Mainly sunny today, a high of 23. Clear tonight, fog patches overnight down to 8. Sunny on Sunday with a high of 22.
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Hello, I'm Brian Adams, and this is Brian Adams Radio. Thanks for tuning in. Sometimes changing one word changes an entire song. Tom Petty and Mike Campbell originally had this next one as You Rock Me. It worked, but it wasn't quite there. Then Tom started singing You Wreck Me instead. Suddenly the song had tension, it had attitude, and it had a story. It became a favorite in his live shows for years. That's songwriting for you. Sometimes the difference between good and great is just one word. Tom Petty, You Wreck Me. Tonight.

This is Bryan Adams, and you're listening to Bryan Adams Radio. Some singers have a voice that sounds like it was built specifically for rock and roll. Patti Smyth is one of them. In 1984, her band Scandal had already broken through, but The Warrior took them to another level, all the way to the top 10 in America and number one on the rock chart. And Patti's career certainly didn't stop there. A few years later, Eddie Van Halen famously asked her about replacing David Lee Roth in Van Halen. Imagine how different rock history might have sounded if she said yes. The Warrior by Scandal, featuring Patti Smyth on Bryan Adams Radio.

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lockdown when the thing I wanted most was exactly what I'd been missing. Movement, people, travel, and playing live again. Now, Joey Ramone would have understood the travel part, although maybe not with quite the same enthusiasm. He called his song I Wanna Be Sedated. Now, it's a road song, and touring means endless airports and hotels and waiting around and trying to stay sane between shows. Now, I've had some long tours myself, and I get it, Joey. There were

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8: Mainly sunny today, a high of 23. Clear tonight, fog patches overnight down to 8. Sunny on Sunday with a high of 22.
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1: Have you ever wondered where the name for the band Blue Oyster Cult came from? Because it certainly sounds like there should be a story. And there is. Their manager and lyricist, Sandy Pearlman, created an entire mythology in his poetry involving a secret group of aliens called the Blue Oyster Cult, who were influencing human history. Naturally, somebody thought, that's a good name for a band, and somehow it worked. They gave us Don't Feel the Reaper, and a few years later, another rock radio classic, Burning for You on Bryan Adams Radio.

Every musician who leaves home to chase this crazy life of rock and roll can relate to this next song. Brent Smith wrote Second Chance about saying goodbye to his family and going after his dream. Not because he didn't love where he came from, but because he knew he had to find out where to go. And I can relate to that one. At some point, you pack your bag, take the chance, and hope like hell you've made the right decision. And sometimes you do. Shine Down, Second Chance on Bryan Adams Radio.

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7: Moose weather for Algoma, Manitouan.
8: Mainly sunny today, a high of 23. Clear tonight, fog patches overnight down to 8. Sunny on Sunday with a high of 22.
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0: Thanks for listening to Bryan Adams Radio. Glad to have you on board. Now here's one of those songs that builds the tension before the band even really arrives. Tommy Shaw wrote Renegade from the perspective of an outlaw who's finally been caught and realizes the end is coming. And that opening, those voices almost floating in the darkness, makes you wait for it. Then the guitars hit. Tommy wrote it and sings it. But when the solo arrives, that's James J.Y. Young taking over. And he's the heavier side of Styx on that guitar partnership. So turn this one up, Styx Renegade on Bryan Adams Radio.
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playing the biggest rock and roll anthems and more. This is Brian Adams with Brian Adams Radio. Here's a good old rock and roll argument for you. Best James Bond theme ever? You got Shirley Bassey and Goldfinger.

Chris Cornell, Adele, plenty of contenders, but only one Bond theme has ever gone all the way to number one on the Billboard Hot 100. And this band did it in 1985. Can you guess who it is? It was Duran Duran. Just put together Duran Duran and James Bond, and that's a pretty serious collision of 80s pop culture. Here's V to a Kill on Bryan Adams Radio.

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0: Poison Unskinny Bop. If you're wondering exactly what Unskinny Bop means, apparently Bret Michaels couldn't tell you either. And sometimes rock and roll doesn't need an explanation, apparently. And that's probably a good place to leave things this week. We've traveled a fair distance today with Iggy Pop, Queen, Nirvana, Tom Petty, The Ramones, Styx, and Duran Duran, and a whole lot in between. And that's what I love about doing this show. Different decades, different sounds, different stories, but somehow it all belongs in the same family. Thanks for spending some time with me this week. We'll open up the record collection and do it all again next week. Until then, take care of yourselves, keep smiling, and roll the punches.
1: 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And hosted by the one and only Bryan Adams. 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
9: Moose Weather for Algoma, Manitoulin.
10: Mainly sunny today, a high of 23. Clear tonight, fog patches overnight, down to 8. Sunny on Sunday with a high of 22.
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1: Wow, talk about memory lane. What's shaking? It is Kenny. Hopefully the weekend's great. Got a text from my daughter. And it said, "Hey, Dad, did you collect Garbage Pail Kids?" I went, "What? What? Why are you asking that?" And she responded by saying Garbage Pail Kids showed up in her Instagram feed, and she thought it might be something that I would have collected when I was a kid. I was not a collector of Garbage Pail Kids. I do vividly, vividly remember them. They were stickers, though, weren't they? I'm pretty sure they were stickers. I collected hockey cards and baseball cards, OPG. Remember OPG? As a kid, ate the gum, all that stuff. But the Garbage Pail Kids, man, oh man, I haven't heard that term in the longest time. So I got to throw it out there. Were you a collector of Garbage Pail Kids? And I guarantee you, we have some listeners that have still have them somewhere in a box. And I should do some Googling, because my thought is that they're probably worth money. Anyways, Garbage Pail Kids, I can't believe it's crazy when your kids remind you of something from your childhood. You know what I'm saying? Hit us up. If you got a story, you remember Garbage Pail Kids? The Kenny Jones Show, VistaRadio.ca.
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0: Moose weather for Algoma, Manitoulin.
7: Mainly sunny today, a high of 23. Clear tonight, fog patches overnight down to 8. Sunny on Sunday with a high of 22.
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0: When your kids say something that sends you down a memory wormhole. What's up? It's Kenny. My daughter texted me asking me if I collected Garbage Pail Kids when I was a kid. Man, oh man. I didn't, but I definitely remember them. Did you collect Garbage Pail Kids?
1: No, I was driving by that point, so I was collecting car parts.
0: Are you chirping? Well, because I didn't collect them, but I collected hockey cards. I'm sorry. Are you chirping me at this point?
1: I'm just thinking that I stopped collecting stickers when I was like about six.
0: Well, again, I said I did not collect Garbage Pail Kids, but I do remember them.
1: The irony of it all is, now that I'm an adult, I collect stickers again because I like car stickers.
0: Exactly, but I feel like you were just a guy in the cafeteria that came up to my table and went, Garbage Pail Kids? Come on.
1: I was the gingy. I was the one getting bullied.
0: Oh, my God. Garbage Pail Kids, do you remember collecting them? Did you have them? Do you still have them? Oh, boy. The Kenny Jones Show, VistaRadio.ca.
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2: Moose Weather for Algoma, Manitouan.
9: Mainly sunny today, a high of 23. Clear tonight, fog patches overnight, down to 8. Sunny on Sunday with a high of 22.
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0: 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I mean, seriously, 8-track? 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
3: 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Highway 17 between Cutler and Spanish.
0: Moose weather for Algoma, Manitoulin.
4: A clear night tonight. Overnight fog patches down to 8. Sunny Sunday, a high of 22. Monday, a mix of sun and cloud with a high again of 22.
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5: The ice at Rogers Arena is cold. The Vikings are coming in hot. Hi, I'm Bob Alexander. The Elliott Lake Vikings at home ice tonight at 7 against the Powassan Voodoos. 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
0: Moose weather for Algoma, Manitoulin.
5: A clear night tonight. Overnight fog patches down to 8. Sunny Sunday, a high of 22. Monday, a mix of sun and cloud with a high again of 22.
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1: On September 30th, Canada will recognize the National Day for Truth and Reconciliation. 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A message from the Algoma District School Board.
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4: 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Highway 17 between Cutler and Spanish.
0: Moose weather for Algoma, Manitoulin.
5: A clear night tonight. Overnight fog patches down to 8. Sunny Sunday, a high of 22. Monday, a mix of sun and cloud with a high again of 22.
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3: The ice at Rogers Arena is cold. The Vikings are coming in hot. Hi, I'm Bob Alexander. The Elliott Lake Vikings hit home ice tonight at 7 against the Boston Bruins. 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
0: Moose weather for Algoma, Manitoulin.
5: A clear night tonight. Overnight fog patches down to 8. Sunny Sunday, a high of 22. Monday, a mix of sun and cloud with a high again of 22.
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6: Moose weather for Algoma, Manitoulin.
7: A clear night tonight. Overnight fog patches down to 8. Sunny Sunday, a high of 22. Monday, a mix of sun and cloud with a high again of 22.
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4: Moose weather for Algoma, Manitoulin.
5: A clear night tonight, overnight fog patches down to 8. Sunny Sunday, a high of 22. Monday, a mix of sun and cloud with a high again of 22.
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0: Moose weather for Algoma, Manitoulin.
6: A clear night tonight. Overnight fog patches down to 8. Sunny Sunday, a high of 22. Monday, a mix of sun and cloud with a high again of 22.
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